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2: I told you. 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You gotta love who you love.

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0: Ül.
1: Ez a Petőfi Rádió.
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